0: sange hele natten.
1: 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Every drop is a waterfall, every breath is a break in the rain.

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1: 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Our colors will fade eventually, so if our time is running out, day after day, we'll make the mundane a masterpiece. Oh my, my, oh my, my love, I take one look at you, you're taking me

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0: It's Camila Cabello. 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
3: 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Gotta hit the road, gotta hit the road. 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I could get

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